Check in with Ed Sheeran fans. Are you okay? Because over the weekend, he has posted that he has dropped his record label. I'm sure he's still going to make music, okay? It's going to be okay. We've got him on your radio inside 30 minutes right now for those Feel Good Throwbacks, Cece

0: We are back into your more music, right? It kind of makes you feel like this.
1: All right.
0: 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That more music, Righty, with Gracie Abrams.

0: DJs Lauren and Clint on Star 104.5.
1: Now, this doesn't really apply to you or I, Jace, because we are not in the dating game. Maybe more so to you, Clint. Maybe it's a warning to you, Clint, if you are going on a date. Potentially. Well, there's this theory that is called the plastic bag theory.
2: Oh.
1: People who are dating are saying this happens when people are too easygoing in a relationship. So you think going into
2: coasting.
1: A relationship, dating and being easygoing is making life easier for the other person.
2: Yeah.
1: But people are referring to it as a plastic bag theory. We all love a chill guy, someone supportive and understanding, flexible and easygoing, happy to try the restaurants you want to try, follow your lead on where you want to visit, do all of that stuff.
2: Well, that's a yes guy.
1: A yes guy.
2: Yeah.
1: But it means that they don't initiate or don't plan things. They just go with the flow.
2: They're just coasting.
1: They kind of wait for you to make all the plans in the relationship.
2: Well, I don't think it's that. I think it's more that you want your partner to be happy. And so.
3: You know what? You can't win. Seriously.
1: Dating's hard, hey?
3: Oh, mate, if I rolled in going, you know, hey, I booked dinner here and we're going to go to this movie, you'd be sitting there with your girlfriends going, too keen, he's coming across.
1: No, I disagree.
2: Or,
1: it's a balance.
2: Or,
1: you want them to have some initiative and plan some things, which is really nice, but you also want them to be easy.
2: Or, Jace.
1: And if you go, actually, I don't want to do that, they go, oh, that's okay.
2: Why would you book that? I mean, that's just, why would I want to go there?
3: Well, from what I can tell, I need to go, hey, I booked dinner. If we make it, we make it.
1: No, that's even worse.
3: Okay,
1: that
3: right.
1: was gross.
2: Plastic bag dating, eh?
1: Plastic bag theory. You need to be assertive, have some adventure, but also be easygoing.
2: Oh, dude, a lot of rules.
3: My wife loves me. I'm going to die alone. I won't last out there in the dating world.
2: You're welcome. Welcome to join me.
3: We'll get a casket for two.
1: It's hard, isn't it, dating?
2: Why would I want to go there?
3: Well, from what I can tell, I need to go, hey, I booked dinner. If we make it, we make it.
1: Who cares? That's even worse.
3: Okay,
1: that
3: right.
1: was gross.
2: Plastic bag dating, eh?
1: Plastic bag theory. You need to be assertive, have some adventure, but also be easygoing.
2: Oh, dude, a lot of rules.
3: My wife loves me. I'm going to die alone. I won't last out there in the dating world.
2: You're welcome. Welcome to join me.

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0: Oh, boy. It's an absolute outrage. How are they on the radio? I have no idea.
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0: Oh, yeah. Oh, yeah. Trying to sing through it was the hardest.
1: You're going
0: to
1: make me cry.
0: It was hectic, but
2: yeah.
3: Now,
0: and every time I hear it, I think of him, so.
3: Is yours David Guetta sexy bitch?
0: I needed that to pull me back out of it. Yeah. No, well,

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3: It's just not my vibe. It's not my vibe. I'm I don't know. I'm a kid of the 90s. I like some R&B.
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2: Overnight roadwork wrapping up at Tuggerah on the M1 Pacific Motorway this morning. Northbounders are getting a great go. It's a 25-minute trip from Morisset to Beresfield. A pretty good run for southbounders as well. From the Hawkesbury River Bridge, it's taking just 15 minutes to get to the NorthConnex tunnel. There'll be some night works in Terrigal tonight. 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

Man I Need. She's going to be in the country October. The NRL still hasn't confirmed who they're getting for the grand final entertainment, but it is very similar timing to when Olivia Dean is here. Tomorrow on the show, we've got more tickets for you to go along to see Masters of the Universe and double passes to go to the Glenworth Grazing Festival, which is back this June long weekend. But I couldn't go anywhere this weekend. I don't know about you two, but I couldn't go anywhere without people going, "Oi, where's the chicken salt?"